shivered in the heat. I was feeling like a stranger in a strange land. You know, where people play games with the night. God, it was too hot to sleep. I followed the sound of a jukebox coming from up the levee. All of a sudden, I could hear somebody whistling from right behind me. I turned around and she said,

Take a picture of this. 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Yeah, it's when time stood still. You know, I think I'm gonna go down to Madam X and let her read my mind. 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

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I got matey blood

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Let's bring them hope. Let's bring them love. Let's bring them light. 'Cause 누구야 뚝뚝.

Everybody, my name is Donnie Larondale, singing a song here I wrote called Stay Home. I have the pleasure of singing with Mama Myrtle Larondale, harmonizing. Here's a little bit of bluegrass song called Stay Home.